talking to her. Got my own life to live. I'm the one who's gonna have to die when it's time for me to die. So let me live my life the way I want to.

0: Voice only.
1: 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I remember throwing punches around and preaching from my chair. Well, who are you?
0: Voice only.
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0: pen. 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God, there's got to be another way. Well, who are you? Oh, who are you? Come on, tell me, who are you? Oh, who the hell are you?
1: 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Voice only.
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0: Who

I wonder if you're lonesome tonight. 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I loved you at first glance. You read your lines so cleverly and never missed a cue. 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Now the stage is bare, and I'm standing there with emptiness all around. And if he won't come back to me, then they can bring the curtain down.

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3: Hey there, baby. 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
2: This is usually a really long song, folks. And we're going to do it real slow tonight.

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You want it darker,

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Vilified, crucified in the human frame. 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

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There's a lullaby for suffering and a paradox to blame. But it's written in the scriptures and it's not some idle claim. You want it darker? We kill the flame. They're lining up the prisoners and the guards are taking aim. 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I didn't know I had permission to murder and to maim. You want it darker?

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Vilified, crucified in the human frame. A million candles burning for the love that never came. You want it darker? We kill the flame. If you are the dealer, let me out of the game. If you are the healer, I'm broken and lame. If thine is the glory, mine must be the shame. You want it darker?